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0: The Storm is set to miss finals for just the second time under Craig Bellamy. The Bulldogs have surged into the top eight after beating Melbourne 36-22, who were without Jerome Hughes, Harry Grant and Cam Munster. Cameron Serraldo says it was an unpredictable Storm outfit.
3: You know, young guys that are going to come in and they're going to play with their heart and spirit, and I thought, again, they were fantastic and they had nothing to lose as well. So, yeah, we had to be good to be able to get the win.
0: Earlier in the night, the Dragons suffered their 17th loss this season, going down to the Dolphins 28-22 in Wollongong.
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6: We do have the chance of a shower for today, 5 to 22 degrees. Tomorrow, possible shower with 6 to 22, then Monday, partly cloudy with 5 to 23.
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Alex Warren. That's Fever Dream at Ribbon on Foot on the best music variety all weekend. Let's go to a Canadian one-hit wonder with a guy that's name is often mispronounced. It's why it's spelled. It's pronounced Bruce Coburn. Not spelled like that, though. If a Tree Falls. One-hit wonders this weekend at Ribbon on Foot on. I know you're going to go and Google now.

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Some more one-hit wonders as part of that soundtrack. With two, I guarantee you'll go, wow, I haven't heard them in a while. Coming up at Ribbon 949.

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0: River 949 Traffic.
12: Got a building fire, Brisbane Street, West Ipswich. Very heavy conditions there. Parts of it closed off. Probably best to avoid the area altogether at the moment. Brisbane Road getting quite solid now through Bundamba. Getting delays, Sumner to the Jindalee Bridge, Centenary Highway for around about 5 minutes. Slight delays eastbound Darra, Ipswich, by the way. Cunningham Highway is quite good. Warrego between Ipswich and Toowoomba, no dramas. Ruthven Street in Toowoomba southbound through North Toowoomba busy, and also busy conditions Anzac Avenue, Harristown. 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If you spot anything on the roads, give us a call on 38131949. It's Bo Desert. We'll check your traffic again in and out on River 949.
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13: Hi, I'm Phoebe Humphrey. FIFA's plan to sell part of its business to outside investors is reportedly no longer. It follows major backlash against the $30 billion deal that would have sold around 20% of the group. A key advisor to FIFA boss Gianni Infantino resigned in protest to the plan. Australia's fastest man has missed out on a podium finish in the 200-metre final at the Commonwealth Games. Lachie Kennedy finished sixth in this morning's final after claiming silver in the 100-metre event earlier this week. Tori Lewis also finishing sixth race in the women's 200 metre. Earlier, Isaac Beecroft claimed gold in the 10K race walk. A wage boost for our aged care nurses today. The award wage rise means since 2022, the most common level of registered nurses have seen their pay go up by more than 36 grand a year. Donald Trump has been asked about the status of talks with Iran. The US president speaking at a cabinet meeting at Camp David, claiming Tehran break their word too often.
14: As an example, we'll talk about nuclear, and we'll be in there talking about nuclear for 7 hours. I say, why do you need seven? You can take 10 minutes. And they'll go out and they'll say, we never discuss nuclear. All they do is make me angry.
13: But Trump says his administration is having negotiations. And some of Australia's biggest underwear brands, including Bonds and Bras and Things, have been sold to a retail billionaire in a $700 million deal. The brand's heading back into the hands of Aussie Brett Blundy.
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13: The Dolphins have scraped home, set to play finals for the first time in their four-year history after downing the Dragons 28-22 in Wollongong. Hamiso Tabuai-Fido opened the scoring in the clash, helping pave the way for the side to record its 12th win this season. But coach Christian Wolf admits it wasn't pretty.
15: Yeah, some challenges around that game, coming off a ball and that kind of thing as well. I didn't think we were quite at our best. Made it a little bit messy at times, but we're good enough to get a win. As I said, we need to be happy with that.
13: In the other match, the Bulldogs have ultimately denied the Storms a finals finish, winning 36-22 in Melbourne.
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7: We do have the chance of a shower for today, 5 to 22 degrees. Tomorrow, possible shower with 6 to 22, then Monday, partly cloudy with 5 to 23.
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0: Rivet on Foot Iron, the home of the secret sound. It's back on Monday morning, $7,700. 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Thanks to Elite Portable Saladin. I'll give you some guesses.
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13: Police have made an emergency declaration due to a fire on Brisbane Street, West Ipswich. Now, the declaration includes Brisbane Street, Waghorn Street, Limestone Street and Ellenborough Street. Police advised to avoid the area altogether. Meantime, getting about a 10-minute delay, Sumner to the Jindalee Bridge, Centenary Highway. Delays eastbound Darra, Ipswich Motorway. Local motorway is quite good, so to the Cunningham Highway. Warrego Highway, both directions between Ipswich and Toowoomba, no delays. In Toowoomba, busy down through Harristown for Anzac Ave. No delays elsewhere. 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If you spot anything on the roads, give us a call on 38131949. It's Bo Desert. We'll check your traffic again in and out on River 949.
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14: Hi, I'm Phoebe Humphrey. FIFA has scrapped its controversial plan to sell off part of the World Cup. Gianni Infantino has confirmed the bid to sell to private investors has been ditched following widespread opposition from key football bodies and national associations. It comes as his key advisor resigned yesterday in protest to the deal. Australia has struck gold again on day 8 of the Commonwealth Games. 19-year-old Isaac Beecroft crossing the line first in the 10k race walk, but no medal finish for our sprinters in their respective 200-metre events. Lockie Kennedy finished 6th, the same result as Tori Lewis. She says her focus now shifts to the 4x100 relay.
15: Not what I wanted for the 200, but I made the final, which was one of my goals, so I'm still proud of that. And yeah, look towards the relay.
14: Audio there on 7. PM Anthony Albanese is in talks about securing super-powered AI models. The Australian government is negotiating with the US about gaining early access to the advanced tech, which would be used for government agencies and banks. Aussie kids are still finding their way around the under-16 social media ban. Nearly half of those aged 10 to 15 still have social media accounts. Data from the eSafety Commissioner finding more than a third have been able to use a fake date of birth to bypass the ban. And around 60,000 migrants have crossed from Morocco to Spain's Ceuta in the past 24 hours amid an ongoing border crisis. At least 57 people have died while trying to make the crossing.
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14: Craig Bellamy hasn't held back following the Storm's 14-point loss to the Bulldogs last night. Melbourne were missing Jerome Hughes, Cam Munster and Harry Grant for just the second time in 6 years. The Storm coach says his side can say goodbye to finals.
16: A bit pissed off, really, but at the end of the day, it is what it is. I think my grandkids have got a couple of teddy bears, so I might go home and punch the shit out of them. I don't know, but yeah, we're sort of been, I suppose, rock and roll and on that the edge there for probably a month.
14: The Dolphins beat the Dragons 28-22 in Wollongong, their 12th win of the season.
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5: River 949, weather.
2: We do have the chance of a shower for today, 5 to 22 degrees. Tomorrow, possible shower with 6 to 22, then Monday, partly cloudy with 5 to 23.
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0: Martin Garrix with Ed Sheeran at River 949. 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Now, the Knack, they had their famous one-hit wonder. Did they ever get bored of playing it?
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Council 9. Barry's in just a moment. It's his birthday today. Happy birthday to Uncle Barry. We don't know his age. He's ageless. He's got more one-hit wonders on the way here at River 9 for 9, including, I know, one of his favourites. That if you've had a bad sunburn, we'll probably remind you of that here at River 9 for 9. Baby.

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15: River 949 Traffic.
16: Quite a few delays at the moment on the Centenary Highway. That's for your northbound run coming through Sumner and Jindalee. You can expect up to about 15-minute delays there. You've got about 5-10-minute delays. Ipswich Motorway, they're coming eastbound, mostly through Darra and Oxley at the moment. Most of your other majors are not looking too bad at the moment. A few minor delays still on Brisbane Road, just due to an earlier building fire there, and a minor delays boat as it rode through Callumbar, but pretty clear. Logan Motorway, no dramas either Cunningham Highway or the Warrego. If you're in an accident that contacts a power pole, wires or pillar box, stay in the vehicle if safe. 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If you spot anything on the roads, give us a call, 38131 949. It's Calbar. We'll check your traffic again soon on River 949.
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18: I'm John Fabris. We're being asked to not make a mass rush on fuel before the excise discount of 16 cents a litre expires at midnight tomorrow. Energy Minister Chris Bowen's urging restraint.
19: When we see massive increases in demand, that's what puts huge pressure on the supply chain, which means it's difficult for everyone.
18: America and Israel are reportedly plotting the heaviest bombing of Iran's energy assets so far in the war this weekend. President Trump admits his trust in peace negotiations is wearing thin.
20: I'm losing faith in them because they do lie. Well, the other day, the five missiles were shot. We knocked them down, but we were in the midst of a negotiation.
18: And trafficking gangs are being blamed for 60,000 Moroccans swimming into Spanish territory, dozens drowning. British MP John Healey calling it unprecedented.
21: We've never seen scenes like this before. What it shows is that illegal immigration is an international problem, and we're working really closely with countries across the world to try and deal with these terrible people traffickers.
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23: The Bulldogs have climbed into the NRL top eight with a 36-22 win over the Storm. Next up, a red-hot Roosters coming off an 82-point blitz.
24: We worry about what we can control. We've focused on ourselves mainly over the last 10 weeks and what we can get right, and we've seen that come out in our identity the last few weeks.
23: Coach Cameron Ferrallo there. The Dolphins held off the Dragons 28-22. NRLW Magic Rounds kicked off in Wagga Wagga. The Sharks and Tigers locked at 10 apiece in the second half. AFL action resuming, St Kilda and Sydney facing off at Marvel Stadium, and more medals won for Australia on day 8 at the Commonwealth Games. Sally Pearson with the wrap-up.
25: Australia's flag bearer Nina Kennedy has finished her pole vault final in second position behind New Zealand's Eliza McCartney. Layla Sharp and Isla Kowalczyk finished second and third in the T38 long jump final. 100-metre silver medalist Lockie Kennedy with 6th in the 200-metre final, and Tori Lewis finished in 6th also. And over in the judo, Josh Katz took home the silver medal in the 60-kilogram category.
23: That's sport. I'm Harrison Freeb.
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26: G'day, it's Barry. Let's go back, shall we, to a time when we won a Boaty McBoat race.
27: I tell you what, any boss who sacks anyone for not turning up today is a bum.
26: Yeah, that's Hawkey. Same year as these guys, the Violent Femmes. Oh, and then an Aussie. He only had one hit, but it won him not one, but three Grammys.

0: Yeah, River 949, where you wake up live and local with Marnie and Campo. This week, they paid homage to the Festival of the Unexceptional Cars, which just went down to the UK, and asked about your unexceptional car, Rachel from Lowood.
1: Dude, Datsun 120Y. Oh. It used to be called the Bush Pig.
2: Oh, yes.
3: My mum had one. Yeah. Rachel, you can't kill these things. You can't kill
1: them. Oh, no, you couldn't, but she was spray painted all over in the end because she was just looked like a pig in the end. So.
0: Oh, they're back to kill your bills Monday. Secret sound, $7,700. Have a guess, $735. Next 15, male and female combo currently killing the charts, and a male and female combo who clobbered it back in the 80s, River. The best music variety.

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0: Sydney's legendary pie van, Harry's Cafe de Wheels. The Who's Who of Entertainment have fronted up from Sinatra to Tay Tay. They've all had a late night nibble at Harry's. Here's an American tourist reading the menu.
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0: Yummo. And former rock melon Peter Blakely thought he'd name his 89 album Harry's Cafe de Wheels. Pete right now. Oh, followed by another One Hit Wonder, one of the biggest songs of 2006. Only minutes away. 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

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It's Colours of Ipswich, Multicultural Day, going down Tullamore Place till 4 this afternoon. Fernvale, Gatton and SG Toowoomba, they've all got markets on for your Sunday morning. If it's live and local, you know it's on River. Brian Adams, he's going to rock Boondall next March. One of Brian's great 90s movie songs, After the Oils, the best music variety.

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11: River 949 traffic.
12: Slow run at the moment on the Centenary Highway with a multi-vehicle crash causing issues there at some Springfield Lakes Run there heading in your northbound direction, and also still about 10-15 minute delays heading northbound on the Centenary. That's through Sumner and also Jindalee. Most of your other majors are not looking too bad at the moment. It is a better run now on the Ipswich Motorway, still looking mostly clear the Logan Motorway, and no big delays to report on the Warrego. 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If you spot anything on the roads, give us a call, 38131949. It's Carol Barr. We'll check your traffic again in an hour on River 949.
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15: I'm John Fabris. The World Meteorological Organization's forecasting El Nino to drive more heat, drought and flooding globally. UN Secretary General's pleading for a stop to new fossil fuel projects.
16: The stark picture of the period from August through October. El Nino is strengthening, adding fuel to a planet already on fire.
15: Another five suspected H5 bird flu cases have arisen today in Victoria. Three from Portland, two more at Nelson Bay. A total of six cases from Victoria are now being tested. Foreign Affairs Minister Penny Wong's delivered an address to the Garma Festival in the NT in the absence of the PM.
17: Centuries before Europeans arrived, First Nations people connected Australia with the world, and I am proud of that history.
15: And the Guinness World Record-winning largest gold bar will go on display at the Perth Mint from late next month. The 521.2 kilo bar is 99.999% pure.
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18: And our old Titans captain Tino Fasulamalaui notches his 100th club game this afternoon against the New Zealand Warriors. Coach Josh Hannay says he's a special player.
19: Here's one of the reasons I decided to come to this club. I've had the privilege of working with Tino through Origin, and I just love his character. I love what he's about. He cares for his teammates. He's an enforcer out there.
18: The Dragons are taking on the Roosters in NRLW's Magic Round in Wagga Wagga. Earlier, the Tigers chalked a 32-20 win over the Sharks. Around the ground in the AFL, first to Marvel, St Kilda leads Sydney by 9 points a short time ago in the second quarter. In the opening term in Launceston, at last check, Hawthorn up by 7 over North Melbourne. And Australia and Ireland preparing to go toe-to-toe in today's historic AFLW encounter at a sold-out North Sydney Oval. Five-time All-Australian Ash Riddell's told Gold Sport they're gearing up for an intense battle.
20: The banter between us and the Irish is only magnifying, and the more that we cross paths, the more real it's getting, that's for sure. So we know that they're certainly competitive.
18: That's Sport, I'm Harrison Preeb.
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21: 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Morten Harkett. And aha, they're coming up after this South Dakota girl, Sean Colvin. What a song. One Hit Wonders at River 949.

0: the 949, where you wake up live and local with Marnie and Campo. This week they asked, when and where have you been stuck? Anne-Marie from Boona.
1: Well, kids and I went rock climbing one day up at Mount Tambourine.
0: Mm-hmm.
1: And so we're going up there and I had to trip, didn't I, and got my foot stuck. And I was stuck there for like 2 hours.
2: What?
1: The kids are trying to get me out, and then some other rock climbers came along, and it's like that movie, 127 Hours. Have you seen that?
3: Yeah, but you didn't have to bite your foot off.
1: No, I didn't have to chew it off, no. No, just some rock climbers came over and they were just
2: helping you.
1: I finally got out.
2: You, oh, you poor thing, yes.
0: Oh, memories of James Franco in the arm. Marty and Kemper. Hey, the back Monday, beat the Bowser. There's no more cut to that federal fuel excise. Whack on 16 cents. Where's the price going to go? Get your fuel for free. The Bowser goes crazy from 8:35 Monday. Hey, next 15, the crooner who's about to hit us with a country album. The 80s queen of rock. She liked her producer so much, she married the guy and they're still together. It's the best music variety. Only on River. Oh,

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0: It's the best music variety for your Saturday afternoon, River 949. Next 15, some Hot Chili Noise Works. And the English guy, he was the 80s king of soul. G'day, it's Barry. Hey, 1982, how big was this?
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0: 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Little Hill.

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It's a sold-out Kilcoy Rodeo. Been a massive day and a huge night still to come. Hey, something you still can't get into, Springfield Witches Market on Dool 6. 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
1: River 949 traffic.
11: Bit of a slow run at the moment on the Ipswich motorway. You can expect about 5-10 minute delays there, mostly in your eastbound direction as you're coming through Darra and Oxley. Just some minor delays in Centenary Highway northbound through Sumner and also Jindalee. There is also some ongoing roadworks happening. Centenary Highway off-ramp is currently closed there to Cinnamon Road in Jindalee. Diversions in place, not too many big delays at the moment. Most of your majors are looking pretty good. It is mostly clear on the Logan motorway. The Warrego is looking nice and no big delays either on the Cunningham Highway. 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If you spot anything on the roads, give us a call. 381-31949. It's Cal Bar. We'll check your traffic again in an hour on River 949.
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12: I'm John Fabris. Australia's fuel excise discount's about to end from midnight tomorrow, eventually flowing into rising pump prices. Energy Minister Chris Bowen hopes we avoid a weekend demand surge.
13: We ask people to buy as much fuel as they need, no more, no less. We saw, you know, a similar increase last month, and we didn't really see a massive increase in demand.
12: Spain's claiming most of the 60,000 who crossed its border from Morocco have since been forced back or returned because of no food or shelter. Spain's PM's called their mass entry deplorable.
14: They were a violation of the territorial integrity of the Spanish city of Ceuta.
12: And Iran's energy facilities would be smashed with the heaviest bombing yet, in plans reportedly being hatched but not yet finalised by America and Israel. Meantime, President Trump's discounted Iran being responsible for cyber attacks in Minnesota.
15: You know who's behind it? Minnesota, because they're grossly incompetent. I think the governor's behind it. I don't think there was an Iranian cyber attack.
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16: The New Zealand Warriors are looking to tighten their grip on the NRL top four as they kick off against the Titans on the Gold Coast. Coach Andrew Webster says the Titans are dangerous.
17: I thought they were ruthless on the weekend. I thought their skill level was outstanding. Obviously, we already know they're fast and they're athletic, but then they combine it with some really good skill level and ruthless defence at times. So they're certainly one we've got to be careful on this week.
16: NRLW, where the Roosters are leading the Dragons 20-8 in the second half. Earlier, the Tigers notching a 32-20 win over the Sharks. St Kilda leads the Swans by 17 points a short time ago in the third quarter of their AFL clash at Marvel. It's all square in Launceston. Hawthorn and North Melbourne locked at 46 apiece at the main break. Alex Dimonor suffered a straight chance loss to American Brandon Nakashima in the quarterfinals at the Washington Open. FIFA's plan to sell off stakes of World Cups and other major competitions has been torpedoed following widespread backlash. And Matt Payne is starting on pole for both of today's supercars races in Perth. That's sport. I'm Harrison Freve.
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0: And this time, it's One Hit Wonders.
18: Yeah, they gave us their best. Sadly, that was it. One hit. Like the 2000 long Island Rockers 9 days, they're coming up. After Mrs. Darwish's little girl, she got on the radio once. And she's still out there in her 50s, milking it.
19: It's so much fun. I mean, the song just has its own life. I'm so forever grateful, loving every minute of it.
18: Tiffany, One Hit Wonders on River.

0: Oh, it all went wrong for a circus this week. A wife accidentally shot a hubby in the head with an arrow. Ouch! Luckily, he was okay. Marty in Camp on River asked, when have you been hit by a projectile? Marty called up.
1: Yeah, I was at the State Origin match where the crowd got angry by the referee and they started throwing cans at the referee.
2: Oh, I remember that. That was Wally's big game, yeah?
3: Right.
1: And unfortunately, I got hit by a can. And I'll tell you, if you get hit by a half-full can of Forex, it does hurt.
3: Yes.
2: No doubt.
3: Yes, it would. My goodness.
2: Yeah. Huge moment in Origin history, Marty.
0: Yes, huge moment in Marty's history, Marty and Campo. They're back Monday. Kill your bills. Secret sound. $7,700. Have a guess at 7:35. Next 15, The Chicks. And the first time we ever heard from Neil with the Crowdies. Leonard Skinner right now. The best music variety.

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0: The best music variety, River 949, next 15. We'll check out the Swayze factor and a female superstar who has taken a massive break from the business. G'day, it's Barry. Now, more of our River One Hit Wonders weekend. Back to 1990, Tom met Nicole, and the producers of that movie, Days of Thunder, they asked a young California girl to sing a song, but she thought it sucked.
1: Yeah, no, the melody was great, but the lyrics were appalling. It was something like, secret fire, take me higher, my desire, you know. And I said, I can't sing those words. Please give me a shot at writing new lyrics. And they basically said, okay, well, you have 24 hours, and if we don't approve, you're going to have to sing Secret Fire, Take Me Higher, My Desire.
0: Luckily, Maria McKee nailed it. 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
14: River 949 Traffic.
15: I've broken down a car on the Logan Motorway heading westbound at Heathwood, causing them pretty heavy delays through there at the moment. And also another broken down car causing just some minor delays, Ipswich Motorway. That's at Goodna there in your eastbound run there. Most of your other majors are not looking too bad at the moment, just some very minor delays remaining on the Centenary Highway northbound through Jindalee. But the rest of the Centenary looking pretty good. No big delays at the moment on the Warrego. The Western Freeway, that's having a clear run also. Want safer roads for all Aussies? 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If you spot anything on the roads, give us a call. 381 31 949. It's Cale Barr. We'll check your traffic again soon on River 949.
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17: I'm John Fabris. Global three-month outlook is forecasting a strengthening El Niño to produce more savage heat, drought and floods. UN Secretary General's describing the planet as already on fire.
18: Through October, nearly every land area on Earth is expected to be hotter than normal. The climate crisis is in overdrive.
17: Energy Minister Chris Bowen's telling fuel outlets the ACCC will be watching when the government's 16-cent-a-litre excise discount ends midnight tomorrow to ensure pump prices don't jump ahead of time.
19: They have certainly been given increased powers and increased fines by the government, and they have been, I know, active in the market.
17: And Penny Wong stepped in for the PM to speak at the Garma Festival in the Territory, our foreign minister celebrating Australia's diversity.
20: So rich in culture, home to more than 300 ancestries, and we share common ground with so many of the world's peoples. We are not a monoculture, and we have never been.
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21: Live NRL on the Gold Coast, where the Titans are trailing the New Zealand Warriors 26-6 nearing halftime. Penrith meets the Raiders late at the Savo in Mudgee. The Broncos to host an understrength Knights in tonight's encounter at Suncorp. NRLW's Magic Round in Wagga Wagga. The Roosters have thrashed the Dragons 38-8. West Tigers sealing a 32-20 victory over Cronulla. Switching codes, nearing full-time in the AFL at Marvel. The Swans leading St Kilda by 20 points. In Launceston, Hawthorn leads North Melbourne by 17 in the final term. The inaugural AFLW International unfolds shortly at North Sydney Oval. Australian midfielder Ash Riddell's told Gold Sport they're bracing for a physical Irish outfit.
22: They're ultra competitive, and that's what they bring to our game in the W space, and that's what we love them for. And obviously they're super fast as well, so I know they've got me for speed, but hopefully, we can outsmart them a little bit.
21: And English Premier League clubs Chelsea and Tottenham to square off in tonight's friendly in Sydney. That's sport. I'm Harrison Preet.
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23: This is pretty cool. You only snagged the one hit, but it gets so much attention. You get invited to perform at the Vatican.
24: They were having different generations, people of the generation, sing and perform for the Pope. And so it was pretty cool. It was a Christmas concert. And I was like, this is pretty awesome. Like, I got to meet the Pope, and the Pope blessed me. So surely my life will be amazing after this. So it was pretty incredible.
23: Sadly, His Holiness couldn't guarantee her a second hit. Just this one. Jennifer Page, Crush Right Now. Then the Chicago band, their lives changed forever when they got a call from Sly Stallone.

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1: Wake Up Live and Local, River 949, Marnie and Campo. This week they covered off on the Festival of the Unexceptional. It's basically a bunch of people showing off their very average cars. Marnie and Campo asked about yours.
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2: Mm-hmm.
3: Mags on the back, standard rims on the front, four different tyres all the way around. 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
2: Oh, yeah,
4: mate, it's there. It's got to go for the Festival of the Unexceptional. It's there, Ryan.
2: It's there.
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2: There. Oh, it's fantastic. Oh, yes. Oh, Marnie, I don't know whether Corolla can win it after listening to these people.
1: Oh, I think Campo's Corolla would get at least a podium finish. They're back Monday. Don't we need free fuel now? Beat the Bowser. Have a crack, 8:35. Next 15, the Naughties Band with three brothers and a cousin in the same band. An 80s mega album, Too Low for Zero. 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

0: The best music variety, River 949, go from New Tay-Tay. In the next 15, massive 80s movie star Jeff Bridges, Rachel Ward, Phil Collins is going to do that song, and our River One Hit Wonders weekend. Now, early 80s, MTV was taken over. It was all about the video. Although Denny Elfman, he didn't like his video at all.
1: It's a source of embarrassment for me, but I also, you know...
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2: River 949 Traffic.
11: Bit of a slow run at the moment on the Logan Motorway. There are some delays, mostly in your westbound direction. Does get a bit slow there through Parkinson and Heathwood, but the rest of the Logan Motorway is not looking too bad at the moment. On the Centenary Highway, we do have some ongoing roadworks happening. It has caused the off-ramp to be closed out of Cinnamon Road in Jindalee. It's just causing some minor delays with some diversions in place there. Most of your majors are looking pretty good at the moment. No big delays on the Ipswich Motorway. Things looking clear on the Western Freeway and a good run on the Warrego Highway. 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If you spot anything on the roads, give us a call on 38131 949. It's Carol Barr. We'll check your traffic again in an hour on River 949.
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12: I'm John Fabris. South Australia's responding to 84 dead and sick greater crested terns found off the state's southeast. They were spotted on an island around 5 km from Cape Jaffa. Environment Minister Emily Burke commending keen monitoring for possible bird flu.
13: This is a significant change in what's
0: what's happening in South Australia, but highlights the incredible work that has been undertaken here in our surveillance efforts.
12: We're being asked to not make a mass rush on fuel before the excise discount of 16 cents a litre expires at midnight tomorrow. Energy Minister Chris Bowen urging restraint.
13: When we see massive increases in demand, all of a sudden, that's what puts huge pressure on the supply chain, which means it's difficult for everyone.
12: And trafficking gangs are being blamed for 60,000 people from Morocco swimming into Spanish territory, dozens drowning. British MP John Healey calling it unprecedented.
14: We've never seen scenes like this before. What it shows is that illegal immigration is an international problem.
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15: And our roll first, where the New Zealand Warriors are closing in on victory on the Gold Coast, leading the Titans 42-6. The Raiders hoping to extend their winning streak against the Panthers in Mudgee. Prop Josh Papali'i says they're ready to roll up the sleeves.
16: Everyone just being ready to work. You know, sometimes when you win against Penrith, it's not the prettiest wins, it's the ugly ones that gets the results.
15: The Broncos host the Knights in tonight's clash at Suncorp Stadium. At NRLW Magic Round, the Roosters and the West Tigers have clinched wins in Wagga Wagga. AFL, the Swans have surged in the final quarter comeback to defeat St Kilda 107-88 at Marvel Stadium. The Saints held the lead at every change. Sydney erupting with 7 goals in the fourth term. Chad Warner collecting 7 disposals and a major.
17: We've always got the belief in our group, whether we're down or up. And I think we had a good bit to go in that last quarter, and I think when Willett was went down, we might have found a little bit.
15: On Fox Footy, and the AFLW Internationals underway at North Sydney Oval. It's the Aussies leading Ireland by 12 points a short time ago in the second quarter. That's sport. I'm Harrison Freed.
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18: One of the hugest hits of 2015 is a one-hit wonder. Going to play it for you. After these early 80s guys, they got to record in the legendary Beatles' Abbey Road studios and got invited to a big party downstairs.
19: So we went to the party and it was, yeah, Paul was there, Linda, lots of other, I mean, you know, just about everybody had anything to do with EMI was there, Brotherhood of Man, and actually Slade were there. Well, they had nothing to do with EMI, but they were just there, you know, enjoying the facilities. And it was that night, actually, that we did a vocal on Always Something that night.
18: So partying with McCartney and then recording their one-hit wonder, this one, Naked Eyes, River.

0: the 949. We wrapped up our 5K key songs yesterday. $5,000. What a deserved winner. 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
1: I wanted to get a car because I've broken my left ankle and my recovery's been really long. Goodness. And I can't drive my manual car, so I was going to give it a little runaround car. But a few days ago, we found out that our golden retriever's got a torn ligament. So I think it had to go towards it. It's our baby. You know, the world works in mysterious ways, and I'm just so grateful for this. You have no idea.
0: Good on you, Flo, and thank you, Steve, and the team at NGU Real Estate Ipswich. Hey, next 15 minutes, back to when Sammy Hagar took over one of the biggest bands in the world. 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It's the best music variety, River.

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0: 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She was a model and she fronted this band. And fair to say their song got a bit of a leg up thanks to this.
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9: Hi, I'm Hannah Davies. It's the penultimate day at the Commonwealth Games in Glasgow. Our Diamonds face Jamaica for a spot in the netball final. On the track, the Aussie women's 4x100m relay team is also in action in the heats. The Roosters have extended their unbeaten start to NRLW, thrashing the Dragons 38-8 at Magic Round in Wagga Wagga. The West Tigers defeated the Sharks 32-20. Round 3 of the LPGA Women's Open tees off tonight, and in tennis, the women's semi-finals are on early tomorrow at the Washington Open.
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10: River 949 Traffic.
11: We've got a multi-vehicle crash on the Centenary Highway. It's at Springfield Lakes in your northbound direction. It's just starting to cause some delays building there at the moment. Also on the Centenary Highway, some ongoing roadworks at the off-ramp there. It is currently closed to Cinnamon Road in Jindalee. Only some very minor delays at the moment. Most of your majors are looking pretty good. Just a few minor delays. Boaters at Road through Callanvale, but pretty clear at the moment on the Warrego Highway. Also the Western Freeway and the Logan Motorway having a nice run. 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If you've got anything on the roads, give us a call. 3813 1949. It's Cal Bar with the latest traffic on River 949 and the iHeart app.
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12: I'm John Fabris, 84 dead and sick. Greater crested terns discovered off SA's southeast coast is potentially Australia's first mass bird flu death. They were detected on an island near Cape Jaffa. The state's chief vet isn't surprised.
13: We've known that this is going to happen at some point in time. Unfortunately, it does appear to be escalating quite rapidly. That's not that surprising because these wild birds do mingle.
12: Foreign Affairs Minister Penny Wong's delivered an address to the Garma Festival in the absence of the PM in the Northern Territory.
14: Centuries before Europeans arrived, First Nations people connected Australia with the world. And I am proud of that history.
12: And the World Meteorological Organization's forecasting El Niño to drive more heat, drought and floods globally. UN's Secretary-General's pleading for a stop to new fossil fuel projects.
15: The stark picture of the period from August through October. El Niño is strengthening, adding fuel to a planet already on fire.
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17: More medal opportunities for Australia on the penultimate day of competition at the Commonwealth Games in Glasgow. Our reporter Sally Pearson has the preview.
18: The men's 800 metre final features Peter Boll. Jess Hull and Cameron Myers lead the Australian charge in the women's and men's mile finals. In the field, Curtis Marshall lines up in the men's pole vault final. Brooke Bushkill contests the women's long jump final. Matt Denny competes in the men's discus and Jemima Montague begins her campaign in the 10 kilometre race walk. Over in the boxing, Jai Dixon competes in the 55-kilogram division.
17: New Zealand Warriors have consolidated third on the NRL table with a 42-6 thumping of the Titans. Action's underway in Mudgee, 6 apiece between the Raiders and the Panthers. The Broncos to face the Knights tonight at Suncorp. AFL, the fast-finishing Swans have downed St Kilda by 19 points. Hawthorn has clinched a 99-83 win over North Melbourne. While in the AFLW International, Australia leads Ireland by 41 points in the final quarter. And Chelsea and Tottenham to meet in tonight's friendly in Sydney. That's sport. I'm Harrison Freeve.
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1: River 949 Traffic.
2: Look out for some roadworks until October 1, heading out in through Currily and Riverview for the Warrego Highway both ways on the Bremer River Bridge and between River Road and Mount Crosby Road. Now, not too bad at this stage on the rest of your motors. Looking good for Brisbane Street, East Street and Limestone Street through Ipswich. There's roadworks to look out for in Jindalee for the Cinnamon Road outbound off-ramps currently closed off from the Centenary Highway, so you can expect some delays there. A Polished Man opens up, asks for help and shows up, because when they do, everyone wins. Polished Man. Strong enough to care and violence. Sign up at polishedman.com. If you do spot anything on the roads, give us a call on 381 31949. It's Heath Wood with the latest traffic on River 949.
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4: Morning, I'm James Roy. Straight to Glasgow, where the gold rush has continued for our Aussies this morning. Our men have taken out the 4x100 metre relay. Jemima Montague is the Commonwealth champ for the 10k walk. Jai Dixon and Emma Sue Greentree took gold in boxing. Matthew Dennis in discus. And Rhiannon Clark has taken out the 200 metres T38. A shock in the netball, though. Our diamonds went down to Jamaica in their semi-final. At last check, we had 68 gold, 31 silver and 50 bronze. Well, filling up the car gets more expensive from tomorrow, with the 16-cent a litre fuel excise cut ending at midnight tonight. However, experts say prices won't automatically rise by that amount tomorrow, while the Energy Minister, Chris Bowen's, pleading with motorists not to stockpile.
5: When we see massive increases in demand, all of a sudden, that's what puts huge pressure on the supply chain.
4: And it's not just petrol that becomes more expensive from tomorrow, but also some booze. The excise on spirits is going up, but draft beer has been spared. The parents of murdered schoolboy Daniel Morcombe are backing calls for a national public register of alleged child abusers. Bruce and Denise Morcombe say parents need a simple way to find out whether offenders are working at their children's childcare centres. And there are fresh calls for better protections for our prison guards. I mean, revelations, 320 were attacked in New South Wales alone in the past year. Some of those attacks involved blood spitting or having boiling water thrown on them.
3: SG Sunday Markets, every Sunday 8 till 1. 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
4: Well, the Broncos premiership defence is officially over thanks to last night's 30-6 loss to Newcastle, although coach Michael Maguire says it wasn't through a lack of effort.
6: You can't fault how they try. Unfortunately, at the moment, we're not getting things going our way.
4: Earlier, it was the Panthers over the Raiders. In AFL, Brisbane's copped a 76-point belting from Carlton in Melbourne, while the Giants' hopes of a wildcard spot remain alive after their 12-point win over the Power in Adelaide.
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1: If you're heading up or down the coast this weekend, this is the River 949 Coastcast.
2: G'day everybody, middle of winter, checking all things beach, surf and fishing into Sunday, and things looking pretty good. The wind's picked up a fair bit. The good news is the swell size has. We wish the wind would back off or go to the west, but open beaches, you're in that sort of 3-4 foot range, maybe even a little bit bigger on the open beaches. Problem is, windy. You've got to get out of that wind, and the swell just not getting quite in towards, say, Currumbin, Rainbow Bay, and the Lillibar Noosa, but it's certainly worth the drive. Once you're in there, a lot of protection. Water temp for the winter run been about 20 degrees, 21 degrees. Not too bad, but for us in Queensland, cold. Probably the best option this weekend if you're looking to throw a line, chasing some whiting up the rivers. Great catches up the Narang and Pimpama River all week. Quality fish, around 30, 35 centimetre with some bigger ones in as well. So really good conditions to be going and throwing a line in winter. Getting there from Laveley through towards Mooloolaba, it's going to take you about an hour and 46 minutes straight up the Bruce Highway. Of course, early if you can, maybe a little bit longer than that. And about an hour and 28 minutes from Sadlier's Crossing south towards Coolangatta as well. Certainly worth it. Are you looking to get married this year or next? Check out this bloke. Noosa-style ceremonies, chill, fun, relaxed ceremonies with a normal bloke doing the wedding. Details at noosastyleceremonies.com.au. 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
5: River 949 Traffic.
6: Look, over some roadworks until October 1, heading out into Currallee and Riverview. The Warrego Highway both ways on the Bremer River Bridge, also between River Road and that Crosby Road. Now, there's also roadworks for the Cinnamon Road up and off-ramps closed off from the Centenary Highway through Jindalee. Expect some delays there. Moving well so far for the Ipswich Motorway in both directions, out through Gales and Goodna. Not too bad for the Centenary Highway inbound, pushing up in through Mount Nominee. If a new Volkswagen's been sitting on your wish list for a while, now might be your time. Check out Volkswagen's finance and driveway offers available across Tiguan, Tyron and Gulf. If you do spot anything on the roads, give us a call on 3813 1949. It's Heath Wood with the latest traffic on River 949.
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9: Good morning, I'm James Roy. Straight to the Commonwealth Games, where it's the ultimate case of redemption for Rowan Browning. His strong finish in the men's 4x100 metre relays helped Australia to bag more gold.
10: 4 years ago, I tripped over, got the team DQ'd in the heat, and I've had to carry the burden of that for the past 4 years. So I think this hopefully wipes the slate clean, and it's probably the most special moment of my career.
9: On seven there, more gold too in the boxing, discus and 10K walk, but our Diamonds lost their netball semi to Jamaica. Back home, and Daniel Morcombe's parents have joined the push for a national register of alleged child abusers. Bruce and Denise Morcombe say parents deserve to know if someone accused of these crimes is working at their children's childcare centre. Well, just one more sleep to go before the fuel excise cut ends. That 16 cent a litre discount has helped motorists save around $9 a tank, but the NRMA's Peter Currie isn't expecting prices to jump by 16 cents first thing tomorrow.
11: Because it will take time for the service stations to sell the fuel that they've currently got.
9: On the ABC there, bad news for spirit lovers too. You're facing a price hike tomorrow with the alcohol excise rising again. Beer lovers, though, are off the hook. The tax hikes on draft beer have been paused until mid-next year. And those urgent care clinics are facing criticism from some doctors who claim the taxpayer-funded centres aren't doing much to ease pressure on our overcrowded emergency departments. Medical groups say the funding should instead be directed to GPs and hospitals.
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9: With an eye to put the final nail in the coffin for Brisbane's premiership defence with a 30-8 belting at Suncorp, but Broncos lock Pat Carrigan denies the season's now a write-off.
12: It's disappointing that, you know, our year's finishing, but we still got a lot to play for, and a lot of boys in that change room that mean a lot to this club, and you know, that's what we're going to keep doing.
9: A bad night too for Brisbane in the AFL, with injuries to Kitty Coleman and Ryan Lester further souring their 76-point loss to Carlton, while GWS downed Port by 12.
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12: If you're heading up or down the coast this weekend, this is the River 949 Coastcast.
13: G'day everybody. Middle of winter, checking all things beach, surf and fishing into Sunday, and things looking pretty good. The wind's picked up a fair bit. The good news is the swell size has. We wish the wind would back off or go to the west, but open beaches, you're in that sort of 3-4 foot range, maybe even a little bit bigger on the open beaches. Problem is windy. You've got to get out of that wind, and the swell just not getting quite in towards, say, Currumbin, Rainbow Bay, Mooloolaba, Noosa, but it's certainly worth the drive. Once you're in there, a lot of protection. Water temp for the winter run been about 20 degrees, 21 degrees. Not too bad, but for us in Queensland, cold. Probably the best option this weekend if you're looking to throw a line, chasing some whiting up the rivers. Great catches up the Narang and Pimpamar River all week. Quality fish, around 30, 35 centimetre with some bigger ones in as well. So really good conditions to be going and throwing a line in winter. Getting there from Laidley through towards Mooloolaba, it's going to take you about an hour and 46 minutes straight up the Bruce Highway. Of course, early if you can, maybe a little bit longer than that. And about an hour and 28 minutes from Sadler's Crossing south towards Coolangatta as well. Certainly worth it. Are you looking to get married this year or next? Check out this bloke. Noosa-style ceremonies. 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Details at noosastyleceremonies.com.au. 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
13: River 949 Traffic.
14: No major dramas on the roads this morning. Looking good for the Riverside Expressway inbound, pushing up on Okoro Drive in through the city. Now there's roadworks on the Cinnamon Road outbound off-ramps closed off from the Centenary Highway in Jindalee. Heading out into Currabee, roadworks on Beenleigh Road between Pioneer Drive and Warrigal Road. Looking good at the moment for your run in through Ipswich on Brisbane Street, Eastern Limestone Street and the Brisbane Valley Highway, running smoothly up around Fernvale and through Ironbark. 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It's Heath Wood with the latest traffic on River 949.
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16: Good morning, I'm James Roy. So the gold medals have come thick and fast for our Aussies in Glasgow overnight. In fact, we've picked up 9 more gold. That includes in the women's mile where Abby Caldwell's told Seven she's rapt to have led an Australian clean sweep.
17: So privileged to be here with two other Australians. Like, that's a dream for me to get the clean sweep on the podium. It's an absolute privilege.
16: Our men took out the 4x100 metre relay. Curtis Marshall is the men's pole vault champ. Gold also in the 10k women's walking, the boxing, the javelin, the discus. And Rhiannon Clark took out the women's 200 metres T38. Well, more trouble is brewing on the cost of living front. Industry groups fear the effects of tomorrow's end of the 16 cent a litre fuel excise discount will flow through to supermarket checkouts. But the Energy Minister Chris Bowen says the relief had to end at some stage.
18: I think Australians have understood, as we've made crystal clear all the way through, this was a temporary measure.
16: Spirit lovers are also in for a shock, with the booze excise also rising tomorrow. A teenager's died in a crash in central Queensland overnight. The 19-year-old woman was a passenger in a ute that lost control near Gladstone just before 10 o'clock, while a man's fighting for life after he was run over by his own car that was stolen from his driveway in Melbourne's northeast. And the US has issued a fresh travel warning for the Middle East. It's warning Americans already there to consider leaving or be prepared to leave should the situation escalate further, while those planning trips should think again.
15: SG Sunday Markets, every Sunday 8 till 1. 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
16: Newcastle has ended Brisbane's hopes of going back-to-back with a 30-8 thrashing of the Broncos at Suncorp. But Knights coach Justin Holbrook is just relieved to snap a 3-game losing streak.
19: Yeah, really happy. We've come off a few weeks of, you know, competing hard and just falling short. So to come up here tonight and have that performance, yeah, I'm really thrilled.
16: And the Lions have made it a night to forget for Brisbane sporting fans. They've gone down to Carlton by 76 in the AFL, while the Giants were 12-point winners over Port.
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2: G'day everybody, middle of winter checking all things beach, surf and fishing into Sunday and things looking pretty good. The wind's picked up a fair bit. The good news is the swell size has. We wish the wind would back off or go to the west, but open beaches, you're in that sort of 3-4 foot range, maybe even a little bit bigger on the open beaches. Problem is windy. You got to get out of that wind, and the swell just not getting quite in towards, say, Currumbin, Rainbow Bay, Nullarbor, Noosa, but it's certainly worth the drive. Once you're in there, a lot of protection. Water temp for the winter run being about 20 degrees, 21 degrees. Not too bad, but for us in Queensland, it's cold. Probably the best option this weekend if you're looking to throw a line, chasing some whiting up the rivers. Great catches up the Narang and Pimpama River all week. Quality fish, around 30, 35 centimetre with some bigger ones in as well. So it'll be good conditions to be going and throwing a line in winter. Getting there from Laidley through towards Mooloolaba, it's going to take you about an hour and 46 minutes straight up the Bruce Highway. Of course, early if you can, maybe a little bit longer than that. And about an hour and 28 minutes from Sadlier's Crossing south towards Coolangatta as well. Certainly worth it. Are you looking to get married this year or next? Check out this bloke. Noosa-style ceremonies, chill, fun, relaxed ceremonies with a normal bloke doing the wedding. Details at noosastyleceremonies.com.au. Have a great Sunday. I'll have another River Coast cast for you next weekend on River 949.
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6: River 949 Traffic.
7: Some roadworks ongoing until October 1, heading out into Currily and Riverview for the Warrego Highway both ways on the Bremer River Bridge and between River Road and Mount Crosby Road. There's roadworks in Currabee, Beanley Road between Pioneer Drive and Warrego Road, and also through Jindalee, Cinnamon Road outbound off-ramps closed from the Centenary Highway. Now, Brisbane Street, East Street and Limestone Streets looking pretty good heading in through Ipswich. Not too bad at this stage for the Ipswich motorway around Gales and through Goodner. 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Hurry ends Monday, only at Freedom. It's Heath Wood with the latest traffic on River 949.
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10: Good morning, I'm James Royce. It's been raining medals in Glasgow for our Aussies who've added another 10 gold to their swag. That includes to our men who took out the 4x100m relay. Our women clean swept the mile, while Curtis Marshall is the first Australian man to win gold at 3 back-to-back games after he took out the men's pole vault.
11: It's phenomenal. I've always wanted that to go three-peat, back-to-back-to-back men's pole vault champion. I don't think it's ever been done in history, so... yeah, couldn't be happier.
10: On 7 there, we now have 65 gold, 41 silver and 52 bronze. England's next best with 26 gold medals. Back home, and the parents of murdered schoolboy Daniel Morecambe are backing calls for a national public register of alleged child abusers. Bruce and Denise Morecambe say parents need a simple way to find out whether offenders are working at their children's childcare centres. Filling up the car gets more expensive from tomorrow, with a 16 cent a litre fuel excise cut ending at midnight tonight. Although experts say it could be a couple of days before all servos pass that on. Some medical groups are calling for the money spent on urgent care clinics to be diverted to GPs and emergency departments, claiming they aren't easing pressure on our hospitals. The AMA's emergency medicine representative says they're having a minuscule effect while costing taxpayers up to 5 times more than a regular GP visit. And the master plan for the Brisbane Olympics precinct will be unveiled today. It includes 2 pedestrian bridges linking the main stadium with the aquatic centre.
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10: Well, the Broncos' premiership defence is officially over thanks to last night's 30-6 loss to Newcastle, although coach Michael Maguire says it wasn't through a lack of effort.
12: You can't fault how they try. Unfortunately, at the moment, we're not getting things going our way.
10: Earlier, it was the Panthers over the Raiders. In AFL, Brisbane's copped a 76-point belting from Carlton in Melbourne, while the Giants' hopes of a wildcard spot remain alive after their 12-point win over the Power in Adelaide.
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15: We could see a possible shower today. Cool start, 22, just a few mil. Back to work Monday, partly cloudy, down to 5, then 23.
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15: G'day there, it's Ilya. Now, back in the 80s, fashion. There were some interesting fashions, but some of the haircuts left a lot to be desired.
16: You know, we all were trying to outfashion each other a little bit. And I was looking in the mirror trying to spike my hair up. And Frank, the original bass player, put his hand on my head. And it just flattened it down in my face and up at the sides. And I noticed that some people in the crowd were just pointing at it going, wow, look at his hair.
15: Yep, Mike and a Flock of Seagulls, one song away. One Hit Wonders weekend, Short Mullins, River.
17: She grew up with the children.

Fairfax. 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

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And all her friends tell her she's so pretty. 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

shoulder. I ain't so sure about this place. It's hard to play a gig in this town and keep a straight face. It seems like everybody's got a plan.

0: 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The River Secret Sound back with Hinksy, 7:35 tomorrow. 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

0: 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Surreal white
1: Peter. You know, since he signed our mural, Ed Sheeran's gone all funky. 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

0: 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It's free, fun, and it won't take you too long. Ilya this morning. Now, Nick reckons from Cutting Crew there's one important thing about a one-hit wonder.
1: The story is so unimportant to everything else. It's that title. And titles are everything. Some of the great songs ever have great titles. 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
9: River 949 Traffic.
10: Some busy conditions now for the Riverside Expressway inbound, pushing up on Nakore Drive in through the city. Coronation Drive westbound running slow from Cribb Street in Milton through to Gailey Road in through to Wong. Busy for Surf Richenell Drive as well. There's delays for Milton Road westbound from Ridley Street through to Croydon Street through Auckland Flower. Not too bad at this stage for the Ipswich motorway both ways through Darra and Rocklea. Centenary Highway is looking good both ways up around Mount Ommaney and through Jindalee as well. If you're in an accident that contacts a power pole, wires or pillar box, stay in the vehicle. 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It's Heath Wood with the latest traffic on River 949.
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11: Good morning, I'm James Royce. More history in Glasgow for our Aussies who've added 10 more gold medals to their swag overnight. This includes 7 on the track, including to Curtis Marshall. He took out the men's pole vault for a 3rd games in a row. Earlier, our women swept the mile. Our men took out the 4x100 metres relay, but heartache for our Diamonds in the netball. They lost their semi-final to Jamaica. A former Nationals leader reckons the government has made the wrong call by ending the fuel excise discount tomorrow as originally planned. David Littleproud's told Nine they should wait until the Middle East saga calms down.
12: This conflict could go on for some time and could escalate. So I think the government shouldn't put this back on the shelf. They should be very alive to the fact that this has a huge impact, not just on households, but on businesses.
11: More lives lost on Australia's roads overnight. A 19-year-old woman died in a crash near Gladstone in central Queensland, while an 18-year-old man died after he was hit by a car on Adelaide's Hindley Street. A man is fighting for life after he was run over while trying to stop a man from stealing his car in Melbourne's northeast. It's triggered a manhunt, with the offender fleeing the scene in the stolen vehicle. Some medical groups want Canberra to redirect the taxpayer money it's spending on urgent care clinics to hospital emergency departments and GPs. And one of the stars of The Sopranos has died. Vincent Pastore played Big Pussy in the mobster series. The 80-year-old was found dead in his home in the Bronx.
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11: The Knights have put the final nail in the coffin for Brisbane's premiership defence with a 30-6 belting at Suncorp. But Broncos lock Pat Carrigan denies the season's now a write-off.
13: It's disappointing that, you know, our year's finishing, but we still got a lot to play for and a lot of boys in that change room that mean a lot to this club, and you know, that's what we're going to keep doing.
11: A bad night for Brisbane as well in the AFL, with injuries to Kitty Coleman and Ryan Lester further souring last night's 76-point loss to Carlton, while GWS down Port by 12.
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